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14: Could be severe thunderstorms tonight. Possibility of strong wind gusts and large hail. Clouds tomorrow, high 25, feeling like 30 in the humidity. Sunshine for the rest of the weekend, highs of 24 and 27. I'm Evelyn Macko.
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3: Could be severe thunderstorms tonight. Possibility of strong wind gusts and large hail. Clouds tomorrow. High 25, feeling like 30 in the humidity. Sunshine for the rest of the weekend. Highs of 24 and 27. I'm Evelyn Macko.
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11: Could be severe thunderstorms tonight. Possibility of strong wind gusts and large hail. Clouds tomorrow. High 25. Feeling like 30 in the humidity. Sunshine for the rest of the weekend. Highs of 24 and 27. I'm Evelyn Macko.
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0: 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Yeah, I don't know. 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
0: We reject corporate's proposal. We say surprise guitars and turning it up stupid loud. Pass it on. 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It's Global Beatles Day. So yeah, we're going full Liverpool on you today. Crank it up. 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
11: Could be severe thunderstorms tonight. Possibility of strong wind gusts and large hail. Clouds tomorrow. High 25, feeling like 30 in the humidity. Sunshine for the rest of the weekend. Highs of 24 and 27. I'm Evelyn Macko.
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We checked. That's basically musical copy and paste, right? Yeah. No thanks. 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
0: 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You belong here.

Western Ontario right now. Someone's on a Harley. Someone's on a dock. Someone's mowing the lawn shirtless for no reason. And all of them are rocking Giant FM. 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

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Possible? Yeah. 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Not a chance. 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

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Campfire rule number two, nobody knows all the words. Yeah, we're still good. 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
1: Dear London, every road construction project starts with, "We'll have this wrapped up soon." That's adorable. 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

says, research shows people like familiarity. That was my corporate voice. Sorry. We reject corporate's proposal. We say, surprise guitars and turning it up stupid loud. Pass it on. 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

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We checked. That's basically musical copy and paste, right? Yeah. No thanks. 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
1: A fog advisory is in effect this morning. We'll get a mix of sun and cloud and a humid high of 23 today. A nice looking weekend ahead. Good morning, I'm Lisa Brandt. Your weather details are coming up. A residential building fire caused the closure of Quartertown Line in Tillsonburg early this morning. It is now reopened between Plank Line Broadway Street and Southridge Road. OPP say everyone inside the building got out safely and no one's been seriously hurt. A reminder for driving through Otterville next Monday. Oxford Road 19 will be closed both ways between Church and Bullock Streets for girder installations on the bridge. It's just a one-day closure. There'll be a detour in place, and after that, it opens to single-lane alternating traffic. The results of OPP West Region's week-long Stop, Look, Live traffic safety campaign are in. Last week, officers laid 354 charges and issued 126 warnings, mainly to drivers for failing to stop at stop signs and amber lights. During the campaign that focused on intersections, police investigated 46 intersection-related conditions, including one that was fatal. And in honor of Canada Day, the Ontario government's promoting week-long free fishing starting Sunday through to July the 5th. Anyone casting a line won't have to purchase a license or carry an outdoors card, but will need government ID on them. Catch limits, size limits, sanctuaries, and other regulations still apply while fishing for free. In sports. In the majors, the Blue Jays opened a series with the Texas Rangers with a loss. Rangers 6, Blue Jays 5. In the WNBA, Toronto defeated LA 125-97. CFL action, Edmonton defeated Winnipeg 23-18. At the FIFA World Cup, Canada plays South Africa in the round of 32 on Sunday afternoon at 3. No subscriptions, no nonsense. 101.3 Giant FM sends the free daily news digital edition straight to your inbox each morning. 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
1: Patchy fog, very thick in some areas this morning. It'll give way to a mix of sun and cloud and a high of 23, feeling humid. Tonight, a few clouds, a low of 14. For Saturday, a mix of sun and cloud, the high 26, feeling like 31. And for Sunday, sunshine, a high of 27 degrees. Today's UV index is 7 or high. 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
0: 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According to the CRTC. 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

Western Ontario right now. Someone's on a Harley. Someone's on a dock. Someone's mowing the lawn shirtless for no reason. And all of them are rocking Giant FM. 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
1: Good morning, I'm Kennedy Freeman, and here's what's coming up over the next 48 hours. 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In local sports, the Lennon Majors host the Toronto Maple Leafs tonight at Labatt Park, with first pitch set for 7:05. Elsewhere, the Brantford Red Sox will entertain the Chatham-Kent Barnstormers at Arnold Anderson Stadium. 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
10: Patchy fog, very thick in some areas this morning. It'll give way to a mix of sun and cloud and a high of 23, feeling humid. Tonight, a few clouds, a low of 14. For Saturday, a mix of sun and cloud, the high 26, feeling like 31. And for Sunday, sunshine, a high of 27 degrees. Today's UV index is 7 or high. 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
1: Good morning, I'm Jordan Mercier. It's time to look at some of the great people and organizations that are doing great in the community. PeopleCare Delhi celebrated the grand opening of its new 128-bed long-term care home this past Tuesday. CEO Brent Gingrich says the project builds on a real vision after the founding of Delhi's long-term care home in the 1970s.
2: Today's ribbon cutting is really a culmination of that journey. A celebration of what can be achieved through collaboration, perseverance, and sharing the belief of the importance of providing exceptional care.
1: He added that the new home will allow more seniors to remain close to family and friends while receiving care in their own community. If you want more details, you can check out our website.
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9: Patchy fog, very thick in some areas this morning. It'll give way to a mix of sun and cloud and a high of 23, feeling humid. Tonight, a few clouds, a low of 14. For Saturday, a mix of sun and cloud, the high 26, feeling like 31. And for Sunday, sunshine, a high of 27 degrees. Today's UV index is 7 or high. The Giant FM UV report is brought to you by South Coast Awning, leading provider of shade in southwestern Ontario.
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1: We'll get a mix of sun and cloud and a humid high of 23 today. A nice looking weekend ahead. Good morning, I'm Lisa Brandt. Your weather details are coming up. Police say no one was hurt in a residential building fire early this morning on Quartertown Line in Tillsonburg. Police and fire crews had the road closed, Quartertown Line between Plank Line, Broadway Street, and Southridge Road, but it reopened just before 6. OPP say everyone inside the building got out safely. The results of OPP West Region's week-long Stop, Look, Live traffic safety campaign are in. Last week, officers laid 354 charges and issued 126 warnings, mainly to drivers for failing to stop at stop signs and amber lights. During the campaign that focused on intersections, police investigated 46 intersection-related conditions, including one that was fatal. A reminder for driving through Otterville next Monday, Oxford Road 19 will be closed both ways between Church and Bullock Streets for girder installations on the bridge. It's just a one-day closure. There'll be a detour in place, and after that, it opens to single-lane alternating traffic. And in honor of Canada Day, the Ontario government's promoting week-long free fishing starting Sunday through to July the 5th. Anyone casting a line won't have to purchase a license or carry an outdoors card, but will need government ID on them. Catch limits, size limits, sanctuaries, and other regulations still apply while fishing for free. In sports. In the majors, the Blue Jays opened a series with the Texas Rangers with a loss. Rangers 6, Blue Jays 5. In the WNBA, Toronto defeated LA 125-97. CFL action, Edmonton defeated Winnipeg 23-18. At the FIFA World Cup, Canada plays South Africa in the round of 32 on Sunday afternoon at 3. No subscriptions, no nonsense. 101.3 Giant FM sends the free daily news digital edition straight to your inbox each morning. 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
1: Patchy fog, very thick in some areas this morning. It'll give way to a mix of sun and cloud and a high of 23, feeling humid. Tonight, a few clouds, a low of 14. For Saturday, a mix of sun and cloud, the high 26, feeling like 31. And for Sunday, sunshine, a high of 27 degrees. Today's UV index is 7 or high. The Giant FM UV report is brought to you by South Coast Awning, leading provider of shade in southwestern Ontario.
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playing the songs you love, the songs you forgot, and the songs your older brother told you to crank when your parents weren't home. 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
1: Good morning, I'm Kennedy Freeman, and here's what's coming up over the next 48 hours. 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In local sports, the Lennon Majors host the Toronto Maple Leafs tonight at Labatt Park, with first pitch set for 7:05. Elsewhere, the Brantford Red Sox will entertain the Chatham-Kent Barnstormers at Arnold Anderson Stadium. 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
10: Patchy fog, very thick in some areas this morning. It'll give way to a mix of sun and cloud and a high of 23, feeling humid. Tonight, a few clouds, a low of 14. For Saturday, a mix of sun and cloud, the high 26, feeling like 31. And for Sunday, sunshine, a high of 27 degrees. Today's UV index is 7 or high. The Giant FM UV report is brought to you by South Coast Awning, leading provider of shade in southwestern Ontario.
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1: Good morning, I'm Jordan Mercier. It's time to find out what are some of the good things going on in and around the community. It's What's Good in Tilsonburg. People Care Delhi has officially opened its new long-term care home, adding 68 beds and about 180 jobs. Cutting earlier this week, Haldimand Norfolk MPP Bobby Ann Brady referred to herself as a Delhi girl and called the project especially meaningful as she praised displays celebrating the community's agricultural and tobacco heritage.
2: For years, here in Delhi, we have talked about the need for a new long-term care home. Families hoped for it, they advocated for it, and they waited patiently. Today, that long-awaited vision has become a reality.
1: The home includes amenities such as a chapel, bistro, and therapy rooms. If you want more details, oxfordtoday.ca. In the newsroom, I'm Jordan Mercier. Your Tilsonburg three-day weather, next.
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10: Patchy fog, very thick in some areas this morning. It'll give way to a mix of sun and cloud and a high of 23, feeling humid. Tonight, a few clouds, a low of 14. For Saturday, a mix of sun and cloud, the high 26, feeling like 31. And for Sunday, sunshine, a high of 27 degrees. Today's UV index is 7 or high. The Giant FM UV report is brought to you by South Coast Awning, leading provider of shade in southwestern Ontario.
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1: A fog advisory is in effect this morning. We'll get a mix of sun and cloud and a humid high of 23 today. A nice looking weekend ahead. Good morning. I'm Lisa Brandt. Your weather details are coming up. A residential building fire caused the closure of Quartertown Line in Tillsonburg early this morning. It is now reopened between Plank Line Broadway Street and Southridge Road. OPP say everyone inside the building got out safely and no one's been seriously hurt. A reminder for driving through Otterville next Monday. Oxford Road 19 will be closed both ways between Church and Bullock Streets for girder installations on the bridge. It's just a one-day closure. There'll be a detour in place, and after that, it opens to single-lane alternating traffic. The results of OPP West Region's week-long Stop, Look, Live traffic safety campaign are in. Last week, officers laid 354 charges and issued 126 warnings, mainly to drivers for failing to stop at stop signs and amber lights. During the campaign that focused on intersections, police investigated 46 intersection-related conditions, including one that was fatal. And in honor of Canada Day, the Ontario government's promoting week-long free fishing starting Sunday through to July the 5th. Anyone casting a line won't have to purchase a license or carry an outdoors card, but will need government ID on them. Catch limits, size limits, sanctuaries, and other regulations still apply while fishing for free. In sports. In the majors, the Blue Jays opened a series with the Texas Rangers with a loss. Rangers 6, Blue Jays 5. In the WNBA, Toronto defeated LA 125-97. CFL action, Edmonton defeated Winnipeg 23-18. At the FIFA World Cup, Canada plays South Africa in the round of 32 on Sunday afternoon at 3. 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
1: A mix of sun and cloud and a high of 23, feeling humid. Tonight, a few clouds, a low of 14. For Saturday, a mix of sun and cloud, the high 26, feeling like 31. And for Sunday, sunshine, a high of 27 degrees. Today's UV index is 7 or high. The Giant FM UV report is brought to you by South Coast Awning, leading provider of shade in southwestern Ontario.

same songs every day is like wearing the same t-shirt all summer. Possible? Yeah. Fresh? Not a chance. 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
1: Good morning, I'm Kennedy Freeman, and here's what's coming up over the next 48 hours. 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In local sports, the Lennon Majors host the Toronto Maple Leafs tonight at Labatt Park with first pitch set for 7:05. Elsewhere, the Brantford Red Sox will entertain the Chatham-Kent Barnstormers at Arnold Anderson Stadium. You can submit and read more of these events at OxfordToday.ca. In the newsroom, I'm Kennedy Freeman.
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11: A mix of sun and cloud and a high of 23, feeling humid. Tonight, a few clouds, a low of 14. For Saturday, a mix of sun and cloud, the high 26, feeling like 31. And for Sunday, sunshine, a high of 27 degrees. Today's UV index is 7 or high. 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
1: Good morning, I'm Jordan Mercier. It's time to look at some of the great people and organizations that are doing great in the community. People Care Delhi celebrated the grand opening of its new 128-bed long-term care home this past Tuesday. CEO Brent Gingrich says the project builds on a real vision after the founding of Delhi's long-term care home in the 1970s.
2: Today's ribbon cutting is really a culmination of that journey. A celebration of what can be achieved through collaboration, perseverance, and sharing the belief of the importance of providing exceptional care.
1: He added that the new home will allow more seniors to remain close to family and friends while receiving care in their own community. If you want more details, you can check out our website.
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12: A mix of sun and cloud and a high of 23, feeling humid. Tonight, a few clouds, a low of 14. For Saturday, a mix of sun and cloud, the high 26, feeling like 31. And for Sunday, sunshine, a high of 27 degrees. Today's UV index is 7 or high. 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
1: 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No one else would try this, mostly because it's a terrible idea. But hey, that's what makes it fun. A hype train can happen anytime, assuming this whole thing doesn't crash and burn in spectacular fashion. Here's the deal. You've got the next 4 minutes to text in any song you want to hear. We'll play your requests all in a row until the train runs out of steam. But there are rules, because apparently chaos needs structure. The song can't suck. This is a hype train, not a nap bus. It can't be something we just play. And if someone requests the same song or artist again, the train crashes spectacularly. So think variety, people. Mix it up like a good playlist or a bad family reunion. One song per texter. Share the love.
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1: 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How long will we go? No one knows. 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The hype train starts now.

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This hype train is on you. Hype train! Request number 3. Tonight.

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11: A mix of sun and cloud and a high of 23, feeling humid. Tonight, a few clouds, a low of 14. For Saturday, a mix of sun and cloud, the high 26, feeling like 31. And for Sunday, sunshine, a high of 27 degrees.
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12: A mix of sun and cloud and a high of 23, feeling humid. Tonight, a few clouds, a low of 14. For Saturday, a mix of sun and cloud, the high 26, feeling like 31. And for Sunday, sunshine, a high of 27 degrees.
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1: 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Nobody believes either version. See you Saturday. Love, everyone stuck in traffic on Highway 21.
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15: A mix of sun and cloud and a high of 23, feeling humid. Tonight, a few clouds, a low of 14. For Saturday, a mix of sun and cloud, the high 26, feeling like 31. And for Sunday, sunshine, a high of 27 degrees.
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1: Cloudy today with a high of 23. Good afternoon, I'm Jordan Mercier. Your weather details are coming up. A quick response by Norfolk County firefighters prevented a garage fire from spreading into a home on Highway 3. The homeowner escaped safely after discovering the fire, and crews rescued the family's cat unharmed. No injuries were reported. Damage is estimated at about $50,000. An individual is facing charges following a recent dispute investigation in Simcoe. On Sunday, OPP responded to a call involving several individuals at a property on Miller Crescent. Upon arriving at the scene, officers attempted to take an individual into custody. During the arrest, one officer was assaulted allegedly, but no injuries were reported. Saving the Night Caller, produced by Cynthia Brink and Greg McLaughlin of Work Cabin Films, continues to expand its reach. Following a successful appearance at the Fresh Coast Film Festival in Michigan, the short documentary has been featured at fundraising events and screenings across Canada.
2: It's been on an incredible journey. After the film festival, it went to Northern Michigan PBS, and then from there, it's been doing screenings in Canada, across Canada, and it's just been incredible.
1: McLaughlin added that they want the message to get out about the conversation and the need to save habitat. And Apple has announced an increase in prices for Macs and iPads, citing a memory chip shortage brought on by AI boom. The California-based company called the demand spike an unprecedented challenge for the consumer electronics industry. In sports, the Brantford Red Sox are home to Chatham-Kent tonight. First pitch there, 7:07. In the majors, the Jays continue their series with Texas. In the CFL, Toronto is in Saskatchewan tonight. And at the World Cup, your first games today, France and Norway and Senegal versus Iraq. No subscriptions, no nonsense. 101.3 Giant FM sends the free daily news digital edition straight to your inbox each morning. 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
1: Cloudy today with a high of 23. Tonight, partly cloudy, a low of 14. Tomorrow, a mix of sun and cloud, a high 26. And Sunday, sunshine, a high 27.
0: 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Born in Tillsonburg. 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

0: 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It's called the True North Strong and Impatient, the pre-Canada Day Rock Party. 2 full hours of homegrown Canadian classics to get you pumped for Canada's birthday. 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Catch you in class. 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
8: Cloudy today with a high of 23. Tonight, partly cloudy, a low of 14. Tomorrow, a mix of sun and cloud, a high 26. And Sunday, sunshine, a high 27.
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Western Ontario right now. Someone's on a Harley. Someone's on a dock. Someone's mowing the lawn shirtless for no reason. And all of them are rocking Giant FM. 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
1: 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Don't be late.
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10: Cloudy today with a high of 23. Tonight, partly cloudy, a low of 14. Tomorrow, a mix of sun and cloud, a high 26. And Sunday, sunshine, a high 27.
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What the fuck?

Yeah, it says Tilsonburg on our license. 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

0: 2 coming up this weekend. It's called the True North Strong and Impatient, the pre-Canada Day Rock Party. 2 full hours of homegrown Canadian classics to get you pumped for Canada's birthday. 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Catch you in class. Don't be late.
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15: Cloudy today with a high of 23. Tonight, partly cloudy, a low of 14. Tomorrow, a mix of sun and cloud, a high 26. And Sunday, sunshine, a high 27.

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17: Cloudy today with a high of 23. Tonight, partly cloudy, a low of 14. Tomorrow, a mix of sun and cloud, a high 26. And Sunday, sunshine, a high 27.
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1: Partly cloudy tonight. Sunshine and hot highs for the first weekend of summer. Good afternoon. I'm Evelyn Macko. Your weather details are coming up. Quick response by Norfolk County firefighters prevented a garage fire from spreading into a home on Highway 3 near Cortland last night. The homeowner escaped safely after discovering the blaze, and crews rescued the family's cat unharmed. Yesterday's rain was good for your grass and farmers' crops. Not so great for the folks in Glencoe, west of St. Thomas. A tornado touched down there, confirmed by the Northern Tornadoes Project at Western University. It was born from a supercell Thursday night that also produced large hail as it moved from the Sarnia area toward London. Trees were damaged. One farm appeared to have been particularly hard hit, and an RV flipped. Fortunately, no injuries. Whose hand is in your pocket? Apple has hiked the price of its iPad and MacBook, defending it can no longer protect you, the customer, from the soaring costs of memory and storage chips, blaming the boom on AI that the expansion of data centers has resulted in a surge in global demand for components. Price increases generally range from $100 to $300. In sports on the diamond, the Jays host Texas 7 o'clock tonight. Houston is in Detroit. Six games at the World Cup today, including Uruguay versus Spain, France takes on Norway. Week 4 in the CFL continues tonight. Saskatchewan hosts Toronto. 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
1: Partly cloudy tonight with a low 14. Sunshine tomorrow, Sunday, and Monday. Hot highs in the upper 20s. I'm Evelyn Macko.
0: From Tilsonburg to Tavistock. 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
16: Partly cloudy tonight with a low 14. Sunshine tomorrow, Sunday, and Monday. Hot highs in the upper 20s. I'm Evelyn Macko.
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1: Partly cloudy tonight. Sunshine and hot highs for the first weekend of summer. Good afternoon, I'm Evelyn Macko. Your weather details are coming up. Did you make it through last night's storms okay? Some folks in Glencoe, west of St. Thomas, are still cleaning up after a tornado touched down there. Confirmed by officials with the Northern Tornadoes Project at Western University, the unmistakable sound of an approaching freight train, a black sky, hail, and strong wind. Some trees were uprooted, an RV flipped over, and fortunately no injuries. We're just hearing about this now, 4 days ago, when three people, including a police officer, were killed in Montreal. RCMP sent a warning to police forces in our area, to the London and Waterloo police services, to be on the alert to potential copycat attacks. In the Montreal case, a 25-year-old gunman from Alberta, who was also killed, appeared to have been motivated by violent extremism and left behind a 100-page manifesto. Need to know for Monday, there's going to be a full closure coming up of Oxford Road 19, shut down between Church Street and Bullock Street, just for the day, for ongoing bridge work. A detour will be Dover Street, Cornell Road, and Middletown Line. In sports on the diamond, the Blue Jays host Texas at 7 p.m. Houston is in Detroit. Six games at the World Cup today, including Uruguay versus Spain, and France takes on Norway. And week four in the CFL continues tonight as Saskatchewan hosts Toronto. 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
1: Partly cloudy tonight with a low 14. Sunshine tomorrow, Sunday, and Monday. Hot highs in the upper 20s. I'm Evelyn Macko.

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21: Partly cloudy tonight with a low 14. Sunshine tomorrow, Sunday, and Monday. Hot highs in the upper 20s. I'm Evelyn Macko.
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back outside again. You know what I'm talking about. 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They got a lot of nice girls.

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1: Partly cloudy tonight. Sunshine and hot highs for the first weekend of summer. And I'm Evelyn Macko. Your weather details are coming up. Quick response by Norfolk County firefighters prevented a garage fire from spreading into a home on Highway 3 near Cortland last night. The homeowner escaped safely after discovering the blaze, and crews rescued the family's cat unharmed. Yesterday's rain was good for your grass and farmers' crops. Not so great for the folks in Glencoe, west of St. Thomas. A tornado touched down there, confirmed by the Northern Tornadoes Project at Western University. It was born from a supercell Thursday night that also produced large hail as it moved from the Sarnia area toward London. Trees were damaged. One farm appeared to have been particularly hard hit, and an RV flipped. Fortunately, no injuries. Whose hand is in your pocket? Apple has hiked the price of its iPad and MacBook, defending it can no longer protect you, the customer, from the soaring costs of memory and storage chips, blaming the boom on AI that the expansion of data centers has resulted in a surge in global demand for components. Price increases generally range from $100 to $300. In sports on the diamond, the Jays host Texas 7 o'clock tonight. Houston is in Detroit. Six games at the World Cup today, including Uruguay versus Spain, France takes on Norway. Week 4 in the CFL continues tonight. Saskatchewan hosts Toronto. No subscriptions, no nonsense. 101.3 Giant FM sends the free daily news digital edition straight to your inbox each morning. 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
1: Partly cloudy tonight with a low 14. Sunshine tomorrow, Sunday, and Monday. Hot highs in the upper 20s. I'm Evelyn Macko.
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concert shows people like familiarity. That was my corporate voice. Sorry. 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We say surprise guitars and turning it up stupid loud. Pass it on. This is the summer of 10,000 songs. 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

0: 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It's called the True North Strong and Impatient, the pre-Canada Day Rock Party. 2 full hours of homegrown Canadian classics to get you pumped for Canada's birthday. 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Catch you in class. Don't be late.
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18: Partly cloudy tonight with a low 14. Sunshine tomorrow, Sunday, and Monday. Hot highs in the upper 20s. I'm Evelyn Macko.
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0: 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It's called the True North Strong and Impatient, the pre-Canada Day Rock Party. 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Catch you in class. Don't be late.
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11: Partly cloudy tonight with a low 14. Sunshine tomorrow, Sunday, and Monday. Hot highs in the upper 20s. I'm Evelyn Macko.
1: 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The rest, they didn't disappear. 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Four songs at 7:40. No votes. No democracy. No apologies. 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